0: Hey, what you doing, your mom? It's me, Bushtaka Bungie, and you're listening to the National Talk Black program, Makaran.
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and this one will help you get the right care faster. 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

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Be cheerful and be happy and enjoy your stay. Please don't feel downhearted, keep a smile on your face.

0: Today is a red shirt day. Oh, I got a red dress on. It's a happy Chinese color from what I know and understand. Maybe Tony Lee can verify that one because he's here in the studio with me and we're going to talk to him in just a little bit after we hear from Michael Ray from Halls Creek.
1: These could be signs of diphtheria. 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

0: us here in Halls Creek. We didn't get any rain or anything, but I was wondering in other areas, maybe they did, but definitely you were starting to get that kind of build-up feel for the very first time.
1: In fact, we had a gorgeous weekend because of the cloud cover that was there. And from what I gather, some people got spots of rain, so I didn't notice any around my joint, but it certainly was very, very pleasant.
0: Yeah. Well, obviously, we were getting the same kind of weather then. I guess it was probably right across the Kimberley region. I guess there's something wonderful about Mother Nature, you know. She knows what she's doing, and, yeah, it's starting to get to that time of the year again.
1: And talk about the nature. I was treated to some beautiful sounds in my backyard with birds. I'm sure they were getting lucky because they weren't making the usual sounds that they do. It sounded like they had mates handy. So
0: I think the mornings are really, I think you're right. The mornings, especially the sort of dawn chorus, is amazing, certainly here in Halls Creek, but I guess, again, probably right across the region. And maybe, again, it's before it gets really hot, maybe it is a good time.

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0: Dan Sultan with Drover, Triple A Murray Country, Chloe Marks and the Mayhem before that, Neil Murray, and also John Prine with Sour Grapes. We're going back to 67 right now because we've got a birthday. Born in Ridgeland, Mississippi, was Faith Hill today in 67, country singer and songwriter, known for both her commercial successes and her marriage to Tim McGraw.
1: Audrey Faith Perry.
0: Oh, yeah, yeah, yeah.
1: That's a real name. She married a guitar player named Perry.
0: True.
1: And when she moved to Nashville, she working with this record company.
0: Yeah.
1: She didn't say, I want to be a singer or anything. She just plucked around there until someone come up and said, can you get sing harmonies?
0: True.
1: So down she went and sang harmonies and never looked back since.
0: Wow. I never knew that.
1: Yeah.
0: That's unreal. Also, what's old mates from Hotel California, as it is?

lost all track of time. There was nothing I couldn't pick. Up and down the neck, man, I never missed a lick. The guitar almost played itself, and there was nothing I could do.

Hey everybody, tell you what I know. You're listening to AAA in Murray Country, and my name's Neil Murray. How about that?

0: My baby.
1: Shiny bomber bomber yelling, G girl, I know you're looking at me. Yes, I am the one with the curls. I am one with the wind, and I am one with the earth. And I don't need no validation, 'cause I know

recorded live at the Noria Dome. I've just realised I've been playing a lot of song by women tonight, which, yeah, is a bit unusual. In the middle of that set, we had Cassidy Southern, and, yeah, a nice version of the classic Wild Horses song. And continuing with that theme of women in the show tonight, here's Leisha Louise. I think that's how you pronounce her name. I'm not 100% sure. But the name of the song is Hot-Blooded Women.

Yeah, she just listened to Muddy Kay and the Electric Hurricanes. And that song was called Bright Lights.

he's got a didgeridoo. And I said, Mom, what are you listening to? And she said, Murray Country on Triple A.

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walking on Japeron, where my people go. Following a river, following a song, where my people go. Scars on ancient red gums, secrets.

Hey everybody, tell you what I know. You're listening to AAA in Murray Country, and my name's Neil Murray. How about that?

0: Nathan Parsons, aka The Gift. Proud Walker, welcome in.
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